We move. 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Into the galaxies of space. We come in search of the dream.

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1: 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I think about things that you're going back down there.

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Never running in the streets and leaving me alone. She knows a woman's place

0: 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If I were to ask you who the beau I'd like to tie was,
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